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1: It's Greg FM.
0: What do we want? Pessimism. When do we want it? Doesn't matter. It'll never happen.

0: 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What? 105.9? That's way up the dial. Who's going to find that? Oh, my gosh.
1: Hey, is this Big Greg?
0: Big Greg. Sounds like the guy who dies first in the horror movie. Nobody messes with Big Greg.

0: Is this Greg?
1: Hey! That was awkward, and I regret doing it now, so, all right. 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You're the subject matter. I want to know what's going on with you, what you're up to. You fascinate me. You fascinate me endlessly. So reach out at Greg B. Harrell, Twitter, Instagram, Greg B. Harrell Show, Facebook. With a little

0: my fiance, who've been together for 9 years, we're going to conceive a child.
1: Ah, congratulations. I love that you said it like someone reporting news from Bethlehem. Conceive a child. That's cool, though. I'm excited for you.
0: Yeah, and she's got a BS in, a BA in fine arts.
1: No, you were right. As someone who has one, I can confirm a BA in the arts is also BS.

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1: Hold on. Say it again. I got to write this down for my new business card.

0: 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It's Greg FM. How are you?
1: I know Greg's fine.
2: So what kind of things do you learn in school?
3: Calculus, threes, your linear
2: algebra. Ah, yes, calculus. The branch of math more useless than a sociology degree.
3: Oh, calculus is one of our most used mathematicals. Okay, so we use, particle movement and the speed of particles. We ship rockets using calculus. You can also build a roller coaster using physics and calculus.
2: Yeah, but can I do it tomorrow? I'm tired.

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Who would have thought? Gingerbread Man is my favorite children's story where the arrogant protagonist gets eaten alive.

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2: 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I'm Chandler. This is Monica.
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0: What's going on?
1: Hey, I just wanted to make sure that I had the number. I'm going to call you again sometime when I have something.
0: Yeah, this is the number. If you ever forget, just use the keypad to spell parental disappointment. Should ring right through to me.

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1: If it's Visa or MasterCard calling, no. 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
0: Hey, I was wondering if I could make a request.
2: I don't want to grow up. I'm a Toys R Us kid. A million toys at Toys R Us that I can play with. From
1: Well, don't interrupt the song.
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2: Probably just a couple months.
0: Do you ever get hungry being around all that food?
2: I do.
0: Uh-oh.
2: Haven't gotten into any people's orders yet, but it's always a little tempting.
0: Yet is the operative word. So what are the rules? If a French fry falls out of the fry holder and onto the seat of your car, is it your fry to eat?
2: It's already been contaminated, you know.
0: Contaminated? Well, I'm not sure what that says about the cleanliness of your vehicle.
2: Especially if I'm hungry.

0: 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If you've hit 106, you've gone too far. You're going to have to circle back.
1: That guy's name. What is your name?
0: My name's currently Greg. The government makes you wait to change it again.

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2: 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Me. Why? Her. 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

0: 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So, sorry, Freudian slip. So what did you study in college?
1: Communication.
0: Well, what did you learn how to do as a communications major?
1: Communication majors are, be able to...
0: The word you're looking for is communicate.
1: Yeah.
0: Yeah, probably best if you don't say the school you attended.

FM. Would you be so kind? I'm gonna take off a pretend hat and hold it in my hands. Would you be so kind to follow the social media of the program? Yeah. Is it of the program or for the program? Either way, could you follow? Keep that stuff open all the time, so just leave a comment or whatever and be like, hey, Greg, but put a question mark so I know you're actually asking me something. @GregBHarrell, Twitter, Instagram, Greg B. Harrell Show, Facebook. Please don't stop.

0: You must be lonely because every time I call, it's like always available.
1: Hold on. Can you say that again? I'm going to use it for my dating profile.
0: Hey, you know what? What kind of band, like, what kind of name would you name a band if you had a band?
1: Well, I mean, I've been in so many bands over the years, though most would not publicly admit I was a member.
0: Oh, you play music?
1: I mean, as long as you're putting quotes around music, yeah.
0: Okay, so you play music.
1: Ish, yeah. But if I was naming a band, I'd call the group And More, because you're guaranteed to be included on every festival.
0: You're okay, don't mess with me here.

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2: I figured yesterday you were just sitting there, like, getting drunk or something, because I rang you, like, 5 or 6 times, and then I'm like, all right, I'm home. He must not be answering the phone.
0: How dare you, sir? I'm a radio professional. I do not get drunk at work. I get drunk before work.

0: Okay, so it says here, and this, I don't know. This, okay, yeah, here it is. Greg FM, and then it's like 10, 5, and there's like a dot, and then it's like a 9. Is this like MS-DOS prompt, or what's going on here? So it's 105.9 Greg FM. So if you, if you're wondering or whatever. It's Greg FM. You don't want to know.
1: We're not allowed to talk Uncle Greg.
0: I would be lying if I said I hadn't ghosted people.
2: Ooh, why, what were your reasons, though?
0: Oh, I just like wearing the old-timey clothing and going, woo!
2: Oh, okay. I don't think a lot of people would get that, but I appreciate the effort and the complexity of your joke.
0: I don't get you. You're too complex. You sound like my shrink.

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1: This summer has been hot. Really hot. This summer has been so hot that if I spend any more time with it, people will start assuming I'm rich.

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Would love to hear from you on the phones. If you've heard the show before, it's not like one of those other radio shows where it's like, hey, talk about this today or talk about that. No, talk about whatever you are. That sounded weird, but I mean it.

0: 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Get ready for a turnip. To be clear, not a turnip, the vegetable. Yeah, there's a great farmer's market, pretty local to us.
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1: I checked you out, bro. I Googled you, and I don't usually Google people.
0: Yeah, me neither. I'm a Bing man.
1: When I Googled you, I went, holy s***, Greg B. Harrell. Anyways, Greg, thank you for taking my call.
0: Well, I mean, I'm just hoping you'll return the favor when I phone you collect looking for bail. 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

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Greg. Opinions are like text notifications. 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
1: Yeah. Yeah, no, I got just the thing. No problem, no problem. Care Bears Countdown. 4, 3, 2, 1. Who's

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0: 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Yeah. You know, some people have said that I have a voice like butterscotch. Are we laughing with me or...
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0: No, we're not. Okay. I didn't think so.

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0: 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Greg. What are you doing with your night?
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0: Yeah. Well, your liver is very talented.
2: 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I can do the human pretzel also. That's why my husband married me.
0: Have you ever stood in front of a judge?
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0: There it is.
2: But it's been expunged.

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1: Hi, everyone. It's Greg.
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0: We just had this thought. Wouldn't it be awesome if Walmart added an upper-level observation deck with a fully stocked bar? That's people watching brought to a whole new level. 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
1: Hey, Greg, what's going on, man? Long time no talk to.
0: Yeah, it has been a while since we've spoken. Luck has been on your side.
1: So how have you been since the last time I talked to you?
0: I've been. I mean, as in I've been similar to a bin, full of junk.

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1: Mm-hmm. 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There's all sorts of surprises up on the social media. Please note, there are currently no surprises.

0: Ryan. How's it going? How do I get a free t-shirt?
1: Oh, okay. No time for my answer. Free t-shirts. No, I don't even have free lowercase t-shirts.
0: But you got anything for free?
1: No, the only thing I can give away for free, nobody wants.
0: Oh, why is that?
1: Because it's my heart, and I'm just basing that on what I'm told during every first date. All right, well, I think we let the awkward pause go long enough.
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2: Okay. 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Yeah.
0: Who are you with?
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0: 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How long have you been together?
3: A year.
0: Wow, that's as long as I've had some stuff in my freezer. What's the secret to a long-lasting relationship?
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0: 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Come one, come all. Because, well, I mean, currently, according to the ratings, come one.
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1: When you say what's up or how are you to someone, do you actually genuinely care with their responses, or is it more of a general greeting?
0: Of course. I care about everyone I say hello to.
1: Okay, good. I thought I was the only one.
0: Unless they don't say hello back, then I break out the makeshift voodoo dolls. Yeah, you can bet people on my bus commute started saying hello to me after those came out.

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At Greg B. Harrell, Twitter, Instagram, Greg B. Harrell Show, Facebook. I'll tell you, the social media for this show is wildly different from any social media you've ever seen from any other radio show. Why am I talking so fast? I'm probably nervous about something. I have been for 20 years.

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0: Okay, listen, you guys played a song 2 days ago. 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I was going to work, okay? I need to know the name of this band and the song.
1: Well, you know, a good place a good place to check when you need answers is your imagination.
0: Yeah.
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0: Oh, I'm an oldborn. 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
3: Thank you very much.
0: Yeah, here's to many more. Like so many more that you get an 8-season reality TV show.
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0: And thanks for listening to my program in spite of your now daunting schedule.
3: Yeah, no, I listen all the time.
0: Can I ask a question? 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
1: Boom!
0: I don't know what the boom was supposed to signify, but boom. So what's a grocery store like at night?
2: You know what? Would fly off the shelf sometimes, and it was just weird. Weird things happened there.
0: Stuff flying off shelves. The ghosts must have coupons.
2: People have died there.
0: Multiples? Oh, it must have been a die twice, get one free.

0: Greg?
1: I think so, yeah. Hey! Hi! Thanks for listening. That is some swell stuff on your part. Check out the social media if you get a chance. At Greg B. Harrell, Twitter, Instagram, Greg B. Harrell Show, Facebook. I know what you're thinking. Oh, yeah, social media like every other radio show. No. My show is wildly different, and if you don't believe me, check it out. And if you do believe me, what, don't check it out? Huh. I've certainly painted myself into a corner.

0: I don't know if I've met Greg. 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Have I met Greg before? Have we met?
1: The Apple car will have windows, so it's going to be tough to avoid a crash. Ba-dum-bum. Atoosh.

0: my Taco Bell order?
1: You know what's so funny? I was just saying earlier today, why won't anyone regale me with details of their fast food order?
0: You're gonna hear my Taco Bell order. I eat 5 Crunchwrap Supremes, 4 Supreme Burritos, 2 Nacho Fries, and a large Baja Blast.
1: Well, talk whoa, Belle. Is this your stomach's Everest? I'm impressed.
0: Thank you. The order is a lot, so they end up giving me, like, plastic bags, and it feels like a reward in a way. Like, here you go. You get the good quality bag because you ordered so much food.
1: You are a TLC show waiting to happen.
0: Yes. I am.

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2: Greg, can you play a child?
1: Hold on. You don't have Twitter?
3: No, I don't.
1: Well, punch me in the emojis. No, but seriously, Twitter is a place where you can put all your interesting thoughts.
3: Just not interesting.
1: Oh, I don't believe that. Well, what did you do today? Tell me about your day.
3: I worked. Just not interesting. What I want.

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Let me get this straight. Greg FM 105.9? Okay. Wow. Okay. Wow. When machines take over, will they try to build a time human? That's a joke about time machines, time human. I've always found that jokes are far more satisfying when someone explains them to you after.

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Say, hey, Greg, ask me questions, and, well, I'll ask you questions. I'm that type of person. It's why I'm so annoying to sit next to on a plane ride.

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0: 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Whoops. So, what can I help you with? What's on your melon?
1: Oh, just boredom.
0: I'm a solution to boredom. Okay, so I offer the same benefits as a fidget spinner, but I'm far less.
1: Oh, yeah.

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0: Is this Greg V. Harold?
1: You know, I mean, it could be. I do have his same day-old donut aesthetic.
0: Just want to say you're doing a great job.
1: Ah, well, this makes me feel better than when I get a gold star sticker for having a dry night. but we've talked before, haven't we?
0: No, we haven't.
1: Oh.
0: This is my first time calling.
1: Must be one of the voices in my head.
0: Hey, you're awesome, man. You're really awesome.
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2: Greg, I just was confused me because the word prehistoric.
0: Prehistoric, okay.
2: Prehistoric means, like, history means the past. If it's prehistoric, meaning pre the past, it means that it hasn't happened yet, right?
0: Wow, this is the second time Jurassic Park has lied to me. The first being when they said, no, it's perfectly safe.
2: I mean, well, it prehistoric would be, it could imply that they still do exist, right? Because it's not a thing of the past yet. So maybe it's in another dimension.
0: Well, I mean, dinosaurs in another dimension does sound like a straight-to-DVD movie, so you might be onto something.
2: Okay.
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And I gotta say, it's really annoying when people don't stick to the script I wrote in my head of how the argument is supposed to go. 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

0: 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Yep. It's Greg FM. Yeah, why not? That works.
1: Hi, Greg.
2: My name is Greg.
1: Hi, Greg.
3: Greg.

0: Yes, I believe I have what you're looking for right here. Yes, here it is. Here it is. Greg FM 105.9. So, hold on a minute here. Do you always have whipped cream when you're having a slice of pie?
1: Yeah, I don't like this whole, little corner of tiny little, you know, when you buy a drink or you buy a pie, they just, put a little dab of whipped cream. It's like, what's happening? Are you running out of whipped cream?
0: Oh, yeah, I totally agree. If you're going to have whipped cream on pie, you got to alley larder the slice.

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0: Yes, Greg B. Harrell?
1: Pretty much. Most of me is here, yeah.
0: I'm happy to talk to you. I always listen to your show. It keeps me happy.
1: Oh, well, thank you for listening. And you said I make you happy?
0: Yeah.
1: I'm scanning for irony, but I don't detect any. Well, making you happy makes me happy. So this is what it feels like. First time for everything.

0: Yeah, so looks like it's Greg FM 105.9. Yeah. It's Greg FM. Okay. Greg!
1: You take requests? How does this work?
0: Hold on. You're calling my show and asking how radio works? Can you see the error of your ways?
1: True.
0: Yeah.

0: 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I don't know why I make noises like that. It's probably some sort of deep-rooted insecurity. Let's move on.
1: Come on, Greg. Pleased to meet you.
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3: Well, how about a woo-woo-woo-woo-woo?
0: Oh, actually, hang on. We'll have to go again. There's an ambulance just going by outside. Oh, that was you?

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0: 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How embarrassing. So you're not going to believe this. So Greg FM has a phone number.
1: I know.
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0: 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There we go. That should suffice.
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0: 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Unfortunately, that's not possible. We have to continue at the same speed. That was for show.
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1: Yeah, I know. I'm eating a lot. But this is my cheat year.

0: Brian.
1: You know what my passion would be, to be honest? I always wanted to be a comedian.
2: Whoa, comedian. Tough job. Especially the having to stand up part. No.

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0: I wish Dickens wrote a sequel that details the dangers of overeating during the holidays. A Christmas Carol 2, Blob Cratchit.

0: Hey.
1: Well, hey yourself, partner.
0: Yeah, this is Mr. Gregory Harrell, right?
1: Mister? Well, that's pretty formal. I'm glad I wore a cummerbund.
0: I haven't called you in a while.
1: I mean, that could make you any one of my close family members.
0: Listening to you, and I thought, oh, is this guy Gregory Harrell still on? And I'm like, oh, yeah, he's still there.
1: Yeah, my boss is also just as shocked that I'm still here. Yeah.

0: 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Okay? So everyone just... Okay? It's Greg FM!
1: Greg, let's get Greg in on this.
2: Is it the job? Is it like someone who's like a doctor?
0: Exactly, yes. Being a radio DJ is the same as being a doctor, but with way more prescriptions.
2: That's funny.
0: Yeah, my reality. So sad it's funny. Okay.

0: 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No idea why.
1: Please welcome to the show, Greg.
0: What are you doing?
2: Oh, nothing. I'm just lugging groceries upstairs, and I had you in my purse on speaker, and you answered. So here we are getting groceries together. You see, we're on a level.
0: I'm buried in your purse, so this is what a mint feels like. What groceries did you get?
2: I bought only essentials, but I did buy healthy crap.
0: Wow, I don't know what company that is, but they should rethink their marketing plan. So what were these healthy choices?
2: Celery, carrots, they're allegedly healthy.
0: Allegedly healthy. Now that's a fitness DVD I'd buy.

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My favorite Star Wars movie is Rogue One. Of course, back then we called it The Great Rogue.

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Hello, you've reached the Greg B. Harrell Show. Because I answer every phone call like I'm part of the cast of His Girl Friday.

Okay. So. WGAP, Merrillville, Knoxville. 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
0: It's just me alone in a room with the lights turned out. And the lights are turned out in the room as well.

0: 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Yeah, I see. 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Yeah. Yeah.
1: Who am I talking with?
0: Who are you talking with? I'm not sure, but he's very rude. He always talks over me when I talk. No, it's Greg B. Harrell.

0: What's up, Greg?
1: So glad to have you here. If you want to get in touch, social media is a quick avenue. At Greg B. Harrell, Twitter, Instagram, Greg B. Harrell Show, Facebook. And I try to respond to people as quickly as possible, but I am a two-finger typer. So, yeah, I never, the other fingers are just too lazy to punch the keys.
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1: Yeah.

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0: Love happens when two people can't imagine asking anyone else the big question. I don't know, what do you want to eat?

0: How's it going, man?
1: Well, first, let me ask, can you hear me? Because our mic has been behaving like a disgruntled teen.
0: I can hear you, fortunately.
1: Fortunately, you can hear me. Yeah, well, let's see if you still feel that way after this conversation. How are you? Last time you called, I remember you told me you're getting back together with your girlfriend. How's that?
0: Gone again.
1: What? It's over again? What in the name of season 3 Ross and Rachel happened?
0: Yeah. Oh, God.
1: But seriously, I am sorry to hear. What went down?
0: We kind of just both agreed that it's not happening.
1: Well, I mean, if you love something, you have to let it go.
0: That's what I say.
1: That's what I did with my physical appearance.

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0: 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That... It's Greg FM. Sorry.
1: Hi, everyone. It's Greg.
2: Greg, can you play a child?
0: Ah, so you're having no luck scoring a job, huh?
3: Yeah, no. You know, if it happens, it happens. But I...
0: Well, maybe I can help. Let's do a list. What are your best attributes? Well, I think providing timely answers needs to be on there.
3: I guess I'm active.
0: Yeah, but so are ingredients in yogurt.

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That's way up the dial. Who's going to find that? Oh my gosh. On weekends, I miss seeing my coworkers so much that I ask myself if I can believe this weather we're having.

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People call in, we get to talking about whatever. 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Yeah, weird stuff happens on this show. 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

0: 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Who would have thought? So you watched Scooby-Doo?
1: Oh, yeah. Yeah.
0: Okay, well, let's get controversial here. How did you feel about Scrappy-Doo?
1: Didn't care for Scrappy-Doo. That's when they jumped the shark.
0: Yeah, why did you dislike Scrappy-Doo?
1: He was annoying.
0: Oh, okay. That must be why my family gave me the nickname Scrappy-Doo.

0: Yeah, hello, Greg.
1: Mm-hmm. So listen, hey, doctor, the social media for the show. Can you check it out and maybe even give us a follow, huh? I promise I won't talk like a cab driver from the 1930s. Hey, give us a follow, would you, Mac? That's it, I promise. Yeah, but check it out, at Greg B. Harrell, Twitter, Instagram, Greg B. Harrell Show, Facebook. It's fun.

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0: I have a question for you, Greg. The question is, are you for or against daylight saving time?
1: Well, I understand that daylight saving time is pointless. It's like the calendar's sociology degree. What do you think?
0: I think that we need to leave it one way or the other. It would be much simpler instead of every 6 months having to reset all our clocks and watches.
1: Well, yeah, exactly. If I didn't have to worry about correcting all the clocks, I'd have more time to correct everyone who says savings.

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3: Hey, I love the show, man. 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
3: Where in the world are you calling from?
4: Santa Fe.
3: Santa Fe. Ooh, House of Eternal Return.
4: Oh, yeah.
3: Yeah. Sounds like a horror comic from the 70s, but it's actually a very famous art installation in Santa Fe for all the listeners tuned in who might not know.
4: Yeah.
3: Yeah. Well, thanks for all the color commentary on that.
4: No, it's
3: fine. Please allow me to pick up the slack. I brought a wheelbarrow. So the House of Eternal Return is a surrealist, immersive art installation. It makes you feel like you're entering a David Lynch dream sequence.
4: My buddy, he donated a school bus in there, so.
3: Ooh, buddy with the school bus is the new log lady.
4: Uh-huh.

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0: 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We sure do appreciate you choosing ours.
1: 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Why?
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0: 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If you've hit 106, you've gone too far. You're going to have to circle back. Hello.
1: Who is it?
0: Greg.
1: Greg, who?
0: My psychiatrist and I are still working on it, but for now, Greg B. Harrell.
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1: Hey, the social media. Yeah, reach out on the socials. 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I'll tell you, social media for this show is different than any other radio show. I was going to say the word from, and then I switched to then, so that's why it came out as for then. Let's move past it.

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1: Let's get Greg in on this.
0: Yes, it's tough on the wallet. But without inflation, balloon decorations would be sad.

0: Can I request a song?
1: Yeah, of course. You know, I'll let you say it.
0: Okay.
1: So I need this in the following order. Your name, why you love listening, what you're currently doing, where you work, band you want to hear, when you first heard them, album that features the song you want to hear, and the song itself.
0: Okay. Am I supposed to say all of that?
1: I'm recording, so if you have any problems, we do have a safety word.
0: A what word?
1: A safety word. Just say it if you run into any problems. The safety word is pineapple.
0: Pineapple?
1: Exactly. And we're rolling.
0: I'm Michelle. I listen for my favorite bands. And what's after that? Hello? Pineapple?
1: Are you okay?
0: What were the other things?
1: Yeah, it's the other things. Your name, why you love listening, what you're currently doing, where you work, the band you want to hear, when you first heard them, album that features the song that you want to hear, and then the song itself.
0: Okay.
1: Okay, from the top.
0: I'm Michelle. I listen for my favorite bands. Pineapple.

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6: 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Rug, TV, couch, fridge. Awesome.
5: Whew. Must be some rug to get top billing. So, and let's hope that no one is just tuning in as I ask this, but can you tell me more about your rug?
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5: Ooh. And I wish this was the first time I've ever said this in my life, but nice old rug.

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So, sorry, Freudian slip. Freudian slip. I'm writing a book that teaches people how to be creative. I can't wait for everyone to read How to Be Creative.

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What? You're kidding. Why? Call Greg FM, 888-760-1977. This isn't like other radio shows. That is a direct line to me. I'm the only person here. Isn't that right? Ah, that was a trick. Who would I be saying that to? No, but seriously, there's no one here. I'm all alone. Terribly, terribly alone. So give me a call.

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0: Okay, so it says here, and this, I don't know. This, okay, yeah, here it is. Greg FM, and then it's like 10, 5, and there's like a dot, and then it's like a 9. Is this like MS-DOS prompt, or what's going on here? So it's 105.9 Greg FM. So if you, you know, if you're wondering or whatever. 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
1: Okay, listen, I'm a stripper from Las Vegas, and I haven't danced in like 10 years, but I want to hear my set. If you play it for me, it would really cheer me up. Stars. I danced until I was 40, and I'm 50 now, so I haven't danced for like 10 years, but...
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0: right?
1: I think so, yeah. 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
1: 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My love language is acts of service. 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Gotta be a serviceable axe. 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
1: My husband says you have to learn how to play a ukulele.
2: Oh, I love the ukulele, especially pretending it's a regular-sized guitar and I'm a giant.
1: Take care and keep up the good work, no matter what anybody says.
2: Oh, great. 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
1: Bye, pal.
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0: Hello? 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
0: Matt and Sharon. Is this like a Jekyll and Hyde thing, or is someone else there?
5: Oh, awesome.
0: Oh, so this is Matt now.
5: Yes, this is Matt now.
0: So not only do I have to keep track of my own personalities, I also have to keep track of yours.
5: I know. Yeah, I love your show, man. It's awesome. Great.
0: Well, thank you, and I'll call you by your couple name, Smat.
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Da Vinci must have been starving while he was sitting there painting The Last Supper.

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I'm here. It's me in a dark room. Yeah, for whatever reason, I turn the studio lights out before I go on air. I don't know either. My psychiatrist and I are still working through it. Call me, I'm here. We can talk about whatever you want.

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2: 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When I finished my degree, I also felt a strong urge to drink. An urge that hasn't gone away. Sunshine.

0: Is this Greg?
1: I'm on those all platforms. I don't know what that sentence was, but let's just move forward. Hey, get in touch, would you? At Greg B. Harrell, Twitter, Instagram, Greg B. Harrell Show, Facebook. Join me on there, comment, say whatever you want, because I'll comment back. It's that type of show.

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1: I'm just waiting for the kids to get out of school.
0: Ah, you're their getaway driver.
1: I am.
0: So is it cool having kids?
1: Oh, yeah, it's good times. That's why I had six of them.
0: Six kids?
1: It's true.
0: Doesn't that officially qualify your uterus as a timeshare?
1: Six kids.
0: You must have to pretend to like so many presents.
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0: What's up?
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0: And I will warn you, as you're about to learn, talking to a radio DJ is not that impressive. But I do appreciate you being a listener. That makes one more. Almost into the double digits now.

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0: Do you think you'll get married?
4: We've talked in probably sometime early next year. I have like a circular gold thing on my finger.
0: Oh, what? You already know what the ring is going to look like?
4: White gold.
0: Oh, here comes the novel.
4: It has to be kind of bulky because I can't do dainty.
0: Oh,
4: so it's a mix between a round and a square. So it looks like a cushion, like a pillow.
0: Okay. Well,
4: but I need a heavier band.
0: So,
4: the person who actually designed the ring, it's Gerard, and Princess Diana's ring with the blue sapphire diamond? The same guy made the ring that I would like to have.
0: I see.
4: Brushed.
0: Oh, more? Okay.
4: So it's not shiny, and then it has a row of little black diamonds.
0: I'm not even going to try.
4: That go not in the middle, not on the side, but it kind of goes on a diagonal around the ring.
0: I hope you're marrying a patient person.
4: Well, yeah, I know.

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1: 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I've even talked to myself on the social media. No, you heard me correctly. Check it out, and hey, if you need me, just comment or whatever, and I'll see it, and I'll comment back. Sometimes it's fun to have a whole conversation in emojis, even though I don't understand what any of them mean.

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1: Hi, Greg. I'm Chandler. This is Monica.
0: What's new in your life?
2: I just bought a brand new Rio Kia.
0: A Rio Kia?
2: Yes. It's a very nice car. It's, you know, a little economy car.
0: Oh, a Kia Rio.
2: Kia Rio.
0: Huh. What bottle is in front of you right now?
2: It's Rocket.
0: There it is. Vodka. Yeah.
2: And.
0: Oh, there's an and, because of course there is.
2: Whiskey. Oh, I'm always buying alcohol.
0: Well, yeah. I mean, why not? You've got the storage space in that Rio Kia.
2: Yeah.

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How about this? A drinking game to make any award show more fun. 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

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But you don't have to call up and talk to a call screener who's going to say, what do you want to say exactly? I need to let Greg know. No, I'm the only person here. I'm the only one answering the phones. When you hear a voice, it will be mine. Just listen for the insecurity.

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1: I say, would you pass the Greg?
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0: Greg FM 105 point decimal dot whatever you want to say 9 is the place you'll find us on the dial. So
1: what's going on, Harold?
0: Harold? Eh, close enough. What's up?
1: For answer, man, I just felt like calling you. I knew you would answer somehow.
0: Yeah, I always answer. Desperation is a powerful motivator.
1: You have my dream job. I wish I was at the radio.
0: Dream job? Well, I mean, I am often asleep for most of it, so I guess.

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1: Oh, I don't know. 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
0: Oh, darn.
1: Okay, well, don't get all upset. I can put you on the radio.
0: Yay!
1: I like that you celebrate as though you're a children's TV show character.
2: Yay!
1: So how is this going to work? You want me to interview you or something?
0: On the radio.
1: Yeah, I know. You mentioned the radio part.
0: That's what you do on the radio. I've heard your show.
1: All right, let's do an interview.
0: Thank you.
1: So, caller, are you originally from this area?
0: Yes.
1: Truly riveting stuff. Thus ends our in-depth interview.

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2: Then how about Greg?
3: Yeah, Greg.
4: Yes, we love Greg.
5: Can I request a song?
0: Yeah, of course. You know, I'll let

0: You say it.
1: Okay.
0: So I need this in the following order. Your name, why you love listening, what you're currently doing, where you work, band you want to hear, when you first heard them, album that features the song you want to hear, and the song itself.
1: Okay. Am I supposed to say all of that?
0: I'm recording, so if you have any problems, we do have a safety word.
1: A what word?
0: A safety word. Just say it if you run into any problems. The safety word is pineapple.
1: Pineapple?
0: Exactly. And we're rolling.
1: I'm Michelle. I listen for my favorite bands. And what's after that? Hello? Pineapple?
0: Are you okay?
1: What were the other things?
0: Yeah, it's the other things. Your name, why you love listening, what you're currently doing, where you work, the band you want to hear, when you first heard them, album that features the song that you want to hear, and then the song itself.
1: I'm Michelle. I listen for my favorite bands. Pineapple.
0: Oh no, are you okay?
1: What is it after that?
0: Yeah, it's so simple. Just give me your name, why you love listening, what you're currently doing, where you work, the band you want to hear, when you first heard them, the album that features the song you want to hear, and then the song itself. Here we go, from the top.
1: Hi, I'm Michelle. I listen for my favorite bands. I'm at home. I work in sales. The band's Pineapple.
0: Oh, God, are you okay?
1: What is the next thing after the work?
0: What are you asking? I don't understand.
1: After the work thing?
0: Yeah, I don't know what you're asking.
1: After I say the work part, then what is it?
0: Yeah, I don't. Pineapple.
1: What?

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0: Okay. So, my voice cracked. Let's all move past it. This is WGAP Merrillville, Knoxville. Greg FM, a loud media station. You're here by mistake? Yes, samesies.
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0: 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Let me get this straight. 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Okay. Wow. Okay. Wow.
1: Bihero.
0: Well, using a last name like it's a first name.
1: I'm talking to Bihero.
0: Oh, well, don't say hello from me. He and I are

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1: 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Social media for this show is, well, different. What do you expect from this show? In fact, not that long ago, I displayed all of my guitars. Greg B. Harrell, Twitter, Instagram, Greg B. Harrell Show, Facebook, Greg B. Harrell, TikTok.

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0: Well, you are a disc jockey.
1: Emphasis on the jockey part. I always wear the little hat and riding pants.
0: Yes. No, actually, I'd love to be a disc jockey.
1: Yeah, me too. I heard they're hiring a new host for this show, so I'm going to apply.
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1: Have you ever had a particularly bad date?
3: Yeah, I choked on a sushi roll. First date, but let me tell you, it was the last one.
1: You choked on a sushi roll in front of your date?
3: So I did the international sign for choking. You put your hands around your neck, and she just didn't think anything was really wrong. And then, but I said, hey, I was choking. And she goes, oh, that's funny. Yeah, didn't even help me out.
1: What roll was it?
3: It was a spider roll.
1: Oh, delicious and dangerous.
3: Ah, good fun.
1: Yeah, thanks. Comments like that is why I choke on spider rolls alone.

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Whoops. When life gives you lemons, freeze them and then throw them at people who make your life difficult.

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1: 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I get it out of the way on the first date. 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
1: 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And as I always say, I keep the 6th computer screen on because I really like the screensaver. It's pretty.

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So you have that going for you. Kinda.

0: Hi, Greg. 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
0: I'm doing good, thank you.
1: Mm-hmm, mm-hmm. 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
1: Greg,
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1: You're awesome. I hope you know that.
0: No. Yeah, I do know. 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
1: Hi, everyone. It's Greg.
2: Greg, can you play a child?
0: So people call in and they talk about their collections. And you collect Harry Potter stuff?
3: Yeah.
0: How big is this collection? Are we talking Mountain Troll?
3: I own a Gryffindor scarf, a Gryffindor tie, the Sorting Hat, my own wand, a really short wand wig so I can dress up like Draco Malfoy. What else? I have a pair of Gryffindor gloves, the Time Turner. I have the Horcrux necklace.
0: Good Lord, do you also have your own Quidditch field?
3: Oh, I have this Golden Snitch. I have a Harry Potter encyclopedia. And I counted, I own over 50 Harry Potter posters.
0: Wow, the Hogwarts Express would need to make two runs to transport all that.
3: Yes.
0: Forget the Sorting Hat. To keep track of everything you have, you're going to need a Sorting Millinery.

0: 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Yes, here it is. Here it is. 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

0: I don't know why I make noises like that. It's probably some sort of deep-rooted insecurity. Let's move on.
1: 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How are you?
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1: Well, what's wrong with your tooth?
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1: Oh, well, I mean, you know how it is with teeth. 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Oh, okay, that got more than I thought it would.

Greg. You know, this show has a social media presence. And you're thinking, oh, yeah, typical radio show social media. Hey, hey, ho, ho. Well, actually, I don't know if other radio DJs say hey, hey, ho, ho on their socials. I would like to think so. That would make me happy. 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
0: If you're like me, then you also don't understand why the people in Jaws don't get out of the water when they hear that music.

0: Greg B. Harrell, how you doing?
1: I'm good. What are you up to?
0: Oh, 10 hours down, 2 left to go for my little tow truck driving shift.
1: Oh, are you on your way to tow something right now?
0: No, I'm on my way to do a lockout.
1: A lockout? Sounds like a Stallone movie. 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
3: 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I love how you...
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0: 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All right. 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
0: 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My favorite thing to do and drink. 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
0: Wow. 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
3: Oh my God.
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2: 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I'm here.

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1: 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Recently voted. Just like in general, we've voted for things recently. 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
0: Three things that will always be true. The sun will rise, the sky will be blue, you'll always be able to tell when something used to be a Pizza Hut.

0: 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I have a question for you. What's your life motto?
1: My life motto?
0: Yeah.
1: If you have anything planned, then don't do it.

0: Greg?
1: I think so, yeah. So listen, if you want to get in touch, at Greg B. Harrell, Twitter, Instagram, Greg B. Harrell Show, Facebook. Seriously, do reach out on the social media, because I keep all that stuff open. 1, 2, 3, 4, 5 computer screens in front of me right now. All of them open with social media stuff, just in case someone comments, then I can be like, I'm right here.

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1: Ah, dogs are walking pieces of magic. That's awesome. So why are you watching Yellowstone?
0: Girl I'm seeing is like, look, you gotta watch it.
1: So do you think this girl you're seeing could be the one?
0: No, not so much.
1: No, I'm sorry. I said, do you think she could be the one, like the person you settle down with?
0: No.
1: Oh. So you're a romantic?
0: Oh, yeah.

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4: Have you collected anything?
5: Yeah, I have. It's in my office.
4: Uh-oh, that was suspiciously secretive. That's the kind of thing that happens right before Clarice Starling takes the case. What do you collect?
5: Lunch pails.
4: Lunch pails?
5: And thermoses, because if it doesn't have the thermos, it ain't worth no money.
6: Oh, yes, of course. How many black market deals have gone awry due to a lack of a thermos?

Oh, okay. Yeah, I see. Greg FM, 105.9. Yeah. A person just took the parking spot I was waiting for, even though I had my blinker on. But don't worry, I got that person back by accelerating in a noticeable way.

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1: I don't know if I've met Greg. Hi. Have I met Greg before? Have we met? It's Greg.

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Greg FM, 888-760-1977. You can call me. To be clear, that was you can call me. Just looking for Kens to phone in.

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1: Greg.
0: Whenever I'm at Starbucks, I feel like family. Because they also get my name wrong.

0: 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Who's going to find that? Oh, my gosh. So what's your wind down when you come home?
1: Smoke a bowl, watch a little Star Trek.
0: Your mission? 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

0: like everybody pretends to be somebody they're not, so.
1: What? Do they?
0: I think so. And everybody does it, too. Like, for every Batman, there's a Bruce Wayans, and for every Superman, there's a Clark Kent.
1: Sorry. For every Batman, there's a... I think I misheard that part.
0: Like, a Bruce Wayans, his alter ego.
1: Bruce Wayans?
0: The guy for when he's not Batman. Like, how Superman's Clark Kent.
1: Oh, right. Clark Kent is Superman, and Batman, when he's not Batman, he's...
0: Bruce Wayans,
1: exactly, yeah.
0: So it becomes like a question of like who you're trying to be or who you are in the world, like which one are you?
1: Which one out of?
0: Batman or Bruce Wayans.
1: Now could I be Sean, Marlon, or Damon?

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4: Oh, no, you know what? You are a great personality. That's why I am. I'm so sold on this radio station.
1: Oh, thanks. I'm glad we could sell ourselves to you. 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
3: So everyone's first email address is embarrassing.
4: 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It was, I think, White Dragon, 1942.
3: Oh, so video games.
4: Battlefield, 1942, and then there was a mod of that called Forgotten Hope. It was very, very popular. A lot of people probably don't know about it, but it was, if you played first-person shooters, you probably were aware of Forgotten Hope. They were very big. They had a mod for Battlefield 2, by the way, also.
3: So how has the single life been?
4: It's terrible. I'll tell you that right now.
3: Yeah.

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Who would have thought? Things that are impossible. Time travel. Exceeding the speed of light. Lowering blinds.

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2: 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I don't know why I added clapping either. That was... Anywho, it's Greg FM, and that is the phone number. So... Yeah.

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This is the start of the hour. Stick around for the end of the hour, because that's when people clap like it's a plane landing somewhere tropical. Greg FM.

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0: I will never forget my first baseball game. 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The home runs. My dad leaning over in the seventh to say, "Let's go, we gotta beat traffic."

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1: 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And if there's ever anything you want to see me do up there, like sing a particular song, for example, let me know in the comments. And then I'll comment back and say, but of course I'll do this. You'll have to imagine the accent, because I don't know how to add an accent to a comment.

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2: Okay.
0: Okay, I'll have to pick up that joke later. 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

0: 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We sure do appreciate you choosing ours.
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1: Hello. Sorry to have you on hold. I was offloading my emotional baggage.
4: That's okay. I'll wait on for you, Greg.
1: There's a Hallmark Channel movie. Waiting all day for Greg.
4: Yes.
1: Yeah, that's the Hallmark wheelhouse. House in a small, idyllic town, obviously.
4: How would you know that?
1: Oh, I've watched every Hallmark movie, which explains a lot about me.
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1: Yeah, you know, sometimes I watch them in slow motion, and I call them Hellmark.

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You're going to have to circle back. Shortbread cookies are actually average cookie height.

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What's going on with you? I know what's going on with me. I'm sitting here in the studio, I have the lights turned out, and I'm debating stealing someone's snack from the company fridge. And you? 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
1: Moments of intense pressure. Number one, childbirth. Number two, major surgery. Number three, trying to put away your change while others are behind you in line at the grocery store watching.

0: 105.9 Greg FML. Sorry, Freudian slip. Freudian slip. So are there any blemishes on your driving record?
1: I've only been in one accident, then it wasn't my fault.
0: One accident? So, what just happened?
1: Some guy just honked at me.
0: Wow. This is the first time on the show that the universe has called someone out for fibbing.

FM. So, here we are again, huh? If you want to get in touch, social media is so fast. At Greg B. Harrell, Twitter, Instagram, Greg B. Harrell Show, Facebook. We still don't have the show on Google+. We're working on it.

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Someday, I hope I have the same confidence that pop-up ads have when they ask, "Are you sure you want to leave?"

0: And can you give me a hint to like when the next ticket giveaway is going to be? Or
1: oh, I can't. Nobody tells me anything around here. My boss still thinks my name is Pierre.
0: This is this isn't Greg B. Harrell, is it?
1: That depends. How much do I owe?
0: You know, this whole conversation I'm talking to, I think I'm talking to, like, the producer or someone.
1: How would I ever be able to hire a producer? Even I don't want to work on this show. But yeah, it is me. Yeah, yeah.
0: And then all of a sudden, I'm listening to your voice, and I'm like, wait a minute, I know who this is. You're awesome, dude. I hope you're on tier for infinity.
1: The Greg B. Harrell Show on the air for infinity?
0: Yes. Oh, yeah. Infinity.
1: I think Dante just added a new level to the inferno.

0: 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Sup? 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Oh, no.
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0: Wow. This phone call is going on the fridge.
2: Right on, dude. You're the man. Take care.
0: Thank you for the kind words.
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0: Okay, so it says here, and this, I don't know. This, okay, yeah, here it is. Greg FM, and then it's like 10, 5, and there's like a dot, and there's like a 9. Is this like MS-DOS prompt, or what's going on here? So it's 105.9 Greg FM. So if you, you know, if you're wondering or whatever.
1: 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Yeah.
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3: The L word? What's that?
0: Oh, ladle. I want to know if you've eaten soup. Love! Sheesh!
3: Oh, that L word. Yes, we have used the L word a great many number of times.
0: Yeah, it's fine. I believe you. You don't have to go full Downton Abbey suitor a great many number of times.

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Hey, fun fact, anyone listening to this in Australia is hearing it in the future. And possibly the other way, we're unsure of the dynamics there. Greg FM.